mess it in a cup down in Oso. 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

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And my manager be tripping and stuff, talking about we gotta use water, but I always use some milk and cream for you, cause got on some fly blue suit and your cufflinks are shining all bright. So what you do?